I got a cute little gal in every eastern town from Boston to St. Louis. There's some that I ain't never met, but I'm looking forward to, 'cause I like my women

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I remember that. 'Cause I'm a kiss-stealing, wheeling-dealing truck driver.

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I'm a moving faster.

0: That's helped me make it through the night, which is, well, it applies to a bunch of us right now as I try to make it through a shift sitting in here at WRDV. That's Sammy Smith's version of that. Before that, Misery Loves Company from the famous Porter Wagoner. Wings of a Dove was by Ferlin Husky. Six Wild Horses, Tommy Cash. You remember all those numbers that we brought to you this evening. A note from the community bulletin board right now. 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

I could be happy in one little room with only a table and chair, as happy as I'd be in a kingdom by the sea. Darling, if you were there, and I could be rich, or I could be poor, but if you were by my side, I could be any place in this whole wide world, and I know I'd be satisfied.

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kitchen this evening while I was fixing supper, and he handed me a piece of paper he'd been writing on. And after wiping my hands on my apron, I read it. And this is what it said. For mowing the yard, $5. Making my own bed this week, $1. And going to the store, 50 cents. And watching little brother while you went shopping, 25 cents. 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

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Then came the hobo boarding old freight train. 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

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I'm going up on Wolverton Mountain. It's too lonesome down here below.

0: There goes Claude King and Wolverton Mountain, the name of that one here on WRDV. Before that, the truck driving outlaw was Dennis Olson, the Sea of Heartbreak, Don Gibson. The Blue Canadian Rockies was a song by the Birds from their Sweetheart of the Rodeo album. And Johnny Paycheck also checked in with I'm All She's Got, all that. And more coming up as the evening progresses right here on WRDV.
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I know this is the same road I took the day I left home, but it sure looks different now. I guess I'm a different

0: There goes my everything. That's Jack Green checking in with that number. Before that, Hank Snow did Tuck Away My Lonesome Blues. Merle Haggard did The Ballad of Bonnie and Clyde. And I Can't Help It If I'm Still in Love with You. That was, of course, Hank Williams. All together here on WRDV, a note from the community calendar. The Lansdale Library hosts Mahjong every Thursday from 3 until 4 in the afternoon. The library is at 301 Vine Street in Lansdale. For more information, please call 215-855-3228 or visit lansdalelibrary.org. 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

0: Anderson and She Put Us on Top of the World. Before that, From a Jack to a King, and before that, There Goes My Everything. That's Jack Green, and Tuck Away My Lonesome Blues. Way back at the beginning was Hank Snow. Some great music on WRDV, and a note from the Community Bulletin Board. You can enjoy a golden hour scenic walk at the Peace Valley Nature Center Sunday. That's this Sunday from 7:30 until 8:30. 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

There we go. Why Can't He Be You? That's Patsy Cline with that number. Before that, the Byrds from Sweetheart of the Rodeo did Hickory Wind. Sandy Posey did Young Love. And Top of the World was Lynn Anderson way back at the beginning of that set. A note from on the community bulletin board, the Lansdale Library hosts Mahjong every Thursday from 3 to 4. The library is at Vine Street in Lansdale. 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

0: That's Nancy Griffin. And that number, Late Night Grand Hotel. That's the name of that one. A note from the Community Bulletin Board right now. Enjoy a golden hour scenic walk at Peace Valley Nature Center Sunday. This Sunday, join a guided peaceful stroll and discover local wildlife and plants. 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That's a note from the Community Bulletin Board. And the next step on our trip is, where are we here? It's music.
1: We're going to open up with a song that was written by Mr. Patrick Alger, all about what happens when you have two full moons in the same month, while the second one is called the Blue Moon.

And there we go. Good advice right there from Diamond Rio. It's in your head. Before that, Honky Tonkin' with Hank Williams. That's Hank Sr. And before that, In a Very Blue Moon from Nancy Griffin. Well, that wraps it up for me, Dan Troilo. I'm going to turn it over to Bill Howard's Music Box as the evening rolls along.

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Good evening to you. This is Bill Howard's Music Box on the Radio Delaware Valley Network. We start the hour with Lex Diaz-Vado and his orchestra and Good Vibrations, followed by the Johnny Man Singers and Any Way You Want Me, and Billy Vaughn and Love Is Blue. I'm Bill Howard, and I'll be here till 1 a.m. this morning, bringing you the sound of beautiful music on RDV-FM.

0: The Sounds of Our Times, conducted by Jack Place, and Light My Fire. Before that, we heard The Cascading Strings, conducted by Johnny Gregory and Diamonds Are Forever, and Ronnie Aldridge and his two pianos and orchestra, and Emotions. From the RDV Community Bulletin Board, the Bristol Cultural and Historical Foundation's Community Band Concert will take place on Sunday, June 28th at 2 p.m. Light refreshments will be served. 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

The Midnight Strings and There Goes My Everything. Before that, we heard the Romantic Strings Orchestra and Green Green Grass of Home, Paul Muriat and his orchestra, and Don't Give Up on Us, Baby. The Francis Moore Orchestra, Tonight I Celebrate My Love, and the Sounds of the 70s Orchestra, conducted by Bill Luce and Rose Garden. 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

0: the City of Westminster String Band, and In the Ghetto. Before that, we heard Arthur Greenslade and his orchestra and Lazy River, Frank Chatfield, It Doesn't Matter Anymore, and the Hollyridge Strings and Please Please Me. From the RDV Community Bulletin Board, the Morrisville Free Library's book sale takes place on Thursday through Monday, June 4th through June 8th, during normal business hours. 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

the Village Stompers, and Washington Square. Before that, we heard Felix Slatkin and theme from the Sundowners, Frank Purcell and Together, the RCA Symphony Orchestra, conducted by Charles Gerhardt, Where Is Your Heart, and Perry Botkin Jr. and his orchestra, and The Windmill of Your Mind. This is Blue Howard's Music Box on RDVFM. 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

0: Percy Faith Orchestra and Annie Song. Before that, we heard Raymond Lefevre and his orchestra and Ada Wise, Frank Purcell and his orchestra and Cecilia, George Greeley and his orchestra and Sing, and Bert Camford and his orchestra and Traces. 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

The Klebanoff Strings, and The Last Waltz. Before that, we heard The Sounds of Our Times and Scarborough Fair, Andre Castellanos and his orchestra and Everybody Loves a Lover, the Caravelli Orchestra and Mr. Lonely, and Eugene Amaro and Emotion. This is Bill Howard's Music Box on RDBFM. 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

0: The Living Trio and Good Morning Starshine. Before that, we heard Leon Young, Don't Get Around Much Anymore, Lawrence Welk and his Orchestra for You, and Giulio Martini and his Orchestra and Standing on the Corner. From the RDV Community Bulletin Board, the Upper Dublin Library's Book Bunch meets the first Monday of each month from 1:30 to 2:30, both in person and via Zoom. 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

Madhavani and his orchestra, and Hey There. Before that, we heard David Whittaker and his orchestra and Little Green Apples, Hugo Winterhalter and his orchestra and Crying in the Chapel, Cyril Stapleton and his orchestra, To Love Again, and Werner Mauer and his orchestra and Massachusetts. This is Bill Howard's Music Box on RDV-FM. 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

0: a medley of old-time radio themes from Frank Duvall and his Rainbow Strings. We heard The Waltz, You Saved For Me, Rainbow on the River, and Thinking of You. Before that, we heard Janky Gleason, I Hadn't Anyone Till You, and Columbia Studio Orchestra and My Reverie, and Richard Heyman and his symphony orchestra, The Night Was Made for Love. From the RDV Community Bulletin Board, learn about fraud prevention for seniors on Wednesday, May 27th at 10 a.m. at the Hatboro Hall located at 414 South York Road in Hatboro. 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

Robert Farnon and his orchestra for Once in My Life. Before that, we heard Paul Weston and his orchestra in Just Friends, and Reg Owen and his orchestra and Stars Fell on Alabama. This is Bill Howard's Music Box on RDBFM. 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

0: Nelson Riddle and his orchestra and Lisbon Antiqua. Before that, we heard the Riviera Strings, To Each His Own, and David Rose and his orchestra, Too Beautiful to Last. From the RDV Community Bulletin Board, learn about fraud protection for seniors on Wednesday, May 27th at 10 a.m. at the Hapara Borough Hall, located at 414 South York Road in Hapara. 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

the Beverly Hills Pops Orchestra until it's time for you to go. Before that, we heard the Columbia Studio Orchestra, I Wonder Who's Kissing Her Now, The Enchanting Strings and My Ideal, and Frank Hunter and his orchestra in Avalon. Well, looking at the clock on the wall, it's time to pack up the music box for another week. Thanks for tuning in. We have 1 hour to big band programming, followed by the oldies and weekend programming. The weekday programming, the big bands and music from the 30s, 40s, and 50s, returns at 5 a.m. on Monday morning. This is Bill Hauer. Good night and good morning.

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Well, you heard the story of the hot rod race that fatal day when the Ford and the Mercury went out to play. Well, this is the inside story, and I'm here to say it was a kid that was driving that Model A. It's got a Lincoln motor, and it's really souped up, and that Model A body makes it look like a pup. It's got 12 cylinders, uses them all with an overdrive. It just won't stall. Got a four-barrel carb and dual exhaust, 411 gears, so you can really get lost. Got safety tubes, and I'm not scared. The brakes are good, and the tires are fair. We left San Pedro late one night. The moon and the stars were shining bright. Everything went fine up the Grapevine Hill. We was passing cars like they were standing still. And all of a sudden, like a flick of an eye, a Cadillac sedan had passed us by. A remark was made, there's a car for me, but by then the taillights are all you could see. Well, the fellas ripped me for being behind, so I started to make that Lincoln unwind. I took my foot off the gas, and man alive, I shoved it down into overdrive. Well, I wound it up to 110, and twisted the speedometer cable off the end. I had my foot feet clear to the floor, said that's all there is, and there ain't no more. Went around a corner and I passed a truck. I whispered a prayer just for luck. The fenders were clicking, the guardrail post, the guys beside me were white as gold. I guess they thought I'd lost my sense. The telephone pole.

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Darling, I'll be gone for several weeks. But I want you to know that I love you. And I'll always be thinking of you. Everything we do, everywhere we go. Hoping that I'll be back in your arms very soon.

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Them bushes out there, they moving. 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

count to ten, then count again. 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A multiplication, that's the name of the game. In each generation, they play the same. 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A multiplication, that's the name of the game. 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

Welcome to Solid Gold Saturday, everybody, here on RDV on one of our many frequencies here in the Delaware Valley, and we welcome everybody in over WRDV.org. My name is Jim Backhay, and I'm going to be here up until noon with some good oldies, and I got Sound of the City. Got a special guest coming in all the way from Canada. Karen Ephron will be here at about 10 o'clock, and we got a lot of good music on tap. In store on tap. I couldn't figure out which one I wanted to say, so I'm just going to shut that thing up and tell you that we just played Larry Williams and Short Fat Fanny, and now we've got the Temptations for you.

0: strange things are happening every day.
1: From New Orleans, the Spiders right there, the real thing. And before that, Baby Washington. What a great singer, what a great performance, what a great song. The Time. And the Temptations, big hit for them, I Wish It Would Rain. Open that 3-record set. And I got another big hit coming up for you right now. This is Thurston Harris and the Sharps.

0: All right, we just heard the Superbs and Baby, Baby All the Time. Before that, Junior Parker in the Dark. What did we hear before that? Yeah. All right, we heard Little Bitty Pretty One, didn't we, by Thurston Harris and the Sharps. And we're going to tell you something about the RDV Community Bulletin Board. 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That's going to be Wednesday, May 27th, 10 a.m. at the Hatboro Borough Hall, located at 414 South York Road in Hatboro. 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And let's see, we've got a couple more messages for you. And we're coming back with, what are we coming back with? I got to double check here, see what we're coming back with. And I know we're coming back with Chuck Berry. Yeah. All right. Anyway, we got a couple messages, so stay tuned.
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Yeah, Baltimore. That was the name of that song. That was one of Drifter's early B-sides, about the second group of Drifter's early B-sides, all right? And, yeah, before that, what did we hear before that? We heard The Larks. What a magnificent record. Beautiful voice of Eugene Mumford and My Reverie. And we opened that set up with another hit. We played a hit sometime. Well, especially between 8 and 9, we really played a little more of the hits. And that was certainly a hit for Chuck Berry, School Day. And we're going to play another hit right now. This is, Dionne Warwick, I thought she kind of became very popish, but her first three hits I thought were great, man. And this is the third of those three hits. And so here is Dionne Warwick and Walk On By.

we opened that last set with Dionne Warwick and Walk On By. And then we heard, for all those of you who might be thinking about breakfast, I think Louis Jordan had a couple of suggestions for you, huh? That was Beans and Cornbread by Louis Jordan. And just now, we heard the old standard Rags to Riches, and that was the Dominoes. And I know there's probably at least one person out there who might have preferred hearing it by Tony Bennett. But I got to hear it by Jackie Wilson. Jackie Wilson, I said. And that was Rags to Riches. But you know, that same person, he's going to like the next guy I play. And I'm not even going to introduce the guy. I'm going to let the guy introduce himself.

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Yeah. Now let that guitar fall in. Oh, yeah. Stand up on the organ now.

0: Billy. Turn it up. 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
1: Talk it to him,
0: man. Turn it up. Come on. Turn up that bass. Oh, yeah.
1: Come on.
0: Now, look here. I want that guitar to fall in on that. Turn it up now. Oh, yeah. Now, turn it up, Augie. Yeah, now everybody turn it up now. Now, look here.

Speaking of hit records, pretty big hit record playing in the background here. King Curtis with the Soul Twist. And we just heard the magnificent sound of Earl Speedo Carroll and the Cadillacs with You Are. And how about Archie Bell and all those drills from Houston, Texas? Dancing as good as they want. Tighten Up, that was his breakthrough hit, actually, among a number of other good recordings that Archie Bell had.

0: 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And we'll be right back with some more music after a couple of messages. We got two messages.
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0: My brand is 20 grand because it's the man's brand.
1: She snuck that advertisement in on me, man. Marilyn Scott and the beer bottle boogie. I'm sorry, Marilyn. I didn't mean to step on your promotion. Anyway, that was the beer bottle boogie by Marilyn Scott. Before that, Gary, U.S. Bonds and Twist Signora. And I've got one more before we open up Sound of the City at the 9 o'clock hour. And we're going to go out of this hour in style with the Clovers and one of their big hits. And this is Devil or Angel, and I'll see you on the other side of 9 o'clock.

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This portion of our programming day is underwritten by Protect Our Youth from Steroids, also known as POISE, a registered 501c3 nonprofit dedicated to calling out individuals and organizations that promote and glorify steroid use to our young people. POISE has been involved in getting legislation passed at the state and federal level that has successfully helped push back on those promoting steroid use. Protect Our Youth from Steroids is an official endorser of the Rodchenkoff Anti-Doping Act that is now federal law. POISE founder Al Thompson gives presentations at no charge on the dangers of steroid use and about those who promote steroids to our high school student athletes and other groups around the country. For more information on having Al Thompson speak at your school or group, or if you want to learn how you can help, please email protectouryouthfromsteroids@aol.com or visit poise.org. 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

Yes, indeed, we're rocking this morning. Hello once again, everybody. My name is Jim Backay, and now we're in the Sound of the City portion of the morning's festivities. And, well, we got about an hour of some pretty good music, a couple of the normal features we do, not all of them, though, all right? Because at 10 o'clock, we got very special guest Karen Efron coming on in. And she's going to regale us with Georgia vocal groups up until the noontime hour. And I'm looking forward to that. Karen just brings it all when she makes those trips from Canada. So we'll be prepared to welcome Karen at 10 o'clock. And meanwhile, we're going to rock this morning.

I ain't mad at you. Don't be mad at me. That was Frankie Ford, backed by Huey Smith and the Clowns, of course. And, well, I don't know if it's called Roberta or Loberta. I think they say Loberta in the background, but the name is officially Roberta. All right. Anyway, New Orleans music, man. And before that, the Moroccos, Solly McElroy. What a great lead singer. And what a group. You know, that Moroccos group doesn't get a lot of credit because Solly, of course, did those early leads with the Flamingos as well. But that Moroccos group was a nice, solid group. That was called What is a Teenager's Prayer? And we opened the show with the J-O's version of that, my friend. Well, the J-O's were a group that Johnny Otis put together to do some recording, a lot of it for a sort of a budget album of covers of popular R&B hits. And some of their stuff rivaled the original versions, man, and that one included. The J-O's are featuring Arthur Lee May on that lead and At My Front Door. All right, one of the, I am going to play one featured artist for the month because I didn't get this on at the end of the show last week, so I'm going to get it on today. With one of the groups, one of the artists we're featuring for the month of May is Irma Franklin, and we're going to hear Irma now do Have You Ever Had the Blues?

hard to do. The woman I'm loving, I don't know what she's going to do.

Soul Source, Guachiguara. Cal Jader playing in the background. And we just heard from blues man extraordinaire, Big Bill Brunzi. And that was Falling Rain. And before that, Joe Simon did the D. Clark song. It was because of one of D. Clark's early hits, Nobody But You. But that was Joe Simon's version. And I just only recently learned that Joe Simon ended up becoming a preacher and recorded some gospel after his soul career. But nice job on Nobody But You. Irma Franklin opened that set with Have You Ever Had the Blues? Enjoy a golden hour scenic walk at the Peace Valley Nature Center. That's going to be Sunday, May 24th, 7:30 to 8:30 p.m. Join a guided peaceful stroll and discover local wildlife and plants and listen to the sounds of nature as daytime transitions to night. 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And I just mentioned Joe Simon singing some gospel, but we're going to come back with the gospel record of the hour. Not Joe Simon, but we'll come back with a gospel record by the Dixie Hummingbirds after this next message.

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The Dixie Hummingbirds opened that set with the gospel record of the hour, Down on Me. And it's time now for the Moon Glows record of the hour. And we're going to hear, I believe this is Harvey on the lead with This Love.

I do. That was first class. I'm going to send that one out by request, all right? And before that, we had the Five Notes. What a gorgeous song. You are so beautiful.

Well, folks, you might never guess that was the Orioles, but that was the Orioles. I think it was on VJ, but it was when the members of the Regals joined with Sonny Till, and that sure sounded like "Got Your Water Boiling" by the Regals, very much. So, anyway, that was the Orioles, though, with "I Just Got Lucky." Before that, we went back to the Four Blues, and that was entitled "Bluer Than Bluer Than Bluer." And the Moon Glows Record of the Week opened that set with "This Love." And I got Bobby Bird and Vicki Anderson, two people who did a lot of recording with James Brown. And we're going to hear something by them, a duet called "Loving You."

For all you Dodger fans out there, we just heard from the Dodgers. And Drip Drop. And before that, Bobby Bird and Vicki Anderson and Loving You. All right, let us check the Radio Delaware Valley Community Bulletin Board. 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

0: All right, we're going to hear a couple more messages and come back, and we've got a couple more to play, one or two more to play before we turn the studio over to Ms. Karen Efron.
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Earlene Harris right there and Jump and Shout. And I got one more to play, and then we're going to come back after the 10 o'clock hour. And we're going to start off with Karen Efron. And Karen Efron is going to start off her portion of the show. And so we're looking forward to that. And I know a lot of people out there looking forward to it. So, all right, you got one more to put up with from me, and then we got Karen coming on at 10 o'clock. But I tell you what, if you're going to put up with something, how about putting up with Dickie Smith and the Five Keys?

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1: 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This is Sound of the City. My name is Jim Backhay, but I don't really matter now for the next 2 hours because we have from Canada, the wonderful and great collector, and for the 14th time, I am told, on my show, Karen Efron. Hello, Karen.
2: Hi, Jim. 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
1: Yes, ma'am.
2: And we have a special show today. We're featuring vocal groups, vocal R&B groups from the state of Georgia.
1: Oh, man, good stuff. I know that.
2: All right, so without further ado, let's get started. We're starting with the Kashmirs, and this one is Kashmirs with a K on the Wonder label from 58, Tippy Tippy Wang Wang.

0: right, man, Karen. Oh, you haven't got me with that one.
1: I think you like that. That was the Blue Dots with lead Edward Harris, Street of Sorrow on the deluxe label from 54, and the Blue Dots were from Atlanta. And they did a number of records on deluxe and other labels, including up-tempo ones like Saturday Night Fish Fry and some other things. And you and I were just saying, wow, but, oh, this ballad is just really a kick.
0: Wow, that man can wail the blues, I tell you.
1: Yeah, and so before I wrap up the rest of the set, I just want to thank some callers that have called in. First of all, collector extraordinaire Joanne McGuire, and also a very good vocalist. She cut a couple of sides for Ronnie I that were really nice back in the day.
0: I played them occasionally.
1: Yeah, yeah, other people too, yeah. Heard it elsewhere on this station. Still good to hear. And she did a lot of fine guest shows with George Frunze and with Frank and Gordon on the R&B Serenade and way back when WFUV and other places. So, Joanne, thank you so much for your call. Really appreciate it. And Angelo Pompeo, another collector extraordinaire. Thank you for your call, Angelo. And I also want to thank you publicly for all the publicity that you did for this show and other shows. Very much appreciated. He has a huge mailing list, and so we appreciate.
0: He gets a lot of music out to a lot of people too.
1: Yeah, yes, and he also does posts every day, and I'm always learning something from those posts too. Good information. So thank you, Ange, for all you're doing to help keep this good sound alive. And ahead of that, we started out with Tippy Tippy Wang Wang by the Kashmirs with a K and Dodd Hicks on the lead on the Wonder label from 58. And we will talk about that group later because they also spelled their name with a C. And we've got a whole set. And Jim's a real friend, a real fan of theirs. Okay. And by the way, Ange, I said I would send out the Ramblers to you. But I haven't wrapped up the whole set, so I better do that now before I forget. Ahead of the Blue Dots, we had Maggie Ingram leading the six trumpets, My Jesus, He's Pleased, on the Nashboro label from 1961. It's a record that I've had for a long, long time. It's a special favorite of Val Shively. So I want to thank Val for all that he has done and is still doing in this great hobby of ours. And I thought you might question the fact I had that on the playlist because the six trumpets are from Nashville. And, of course, the label is. And but Maggie Ingram, she is from she's from Georgia.
0: Oh, yeah. I know her story. She picked up and brought her young children, moved up to Tennessee and eventually Virginia, by the way, but I had a chance to meet her, and I just what a sweet person. Did a lot of singing with her family, and my people know, if you listen to my Christmas shows every year, I play Jesus Christ the Baby, my favorite Christmas gospel record.
1: Yeah, it's the other side.
0: That's the flip side. I didn't know that. Well, there you go.
1: Yeah. So. Anyway, I was very glad. I know I always like to get a gospel record. I have often played them anyway, but especially on your show, everybody, Jim is a real authority when it comes to gospel. So, well, you know that if you listen to his show regularly, which you should be every Saturday on WRDV from 8 to noon. You'll always learn something, and you'll have wonderful, varied, good music. And ahead of Maggie Ingram and the Six Trumpets, we had the Ramblers, Bye Bye Bye, on the Core label from 64, and that's the one I was going to dedicate to you, Ange. And we don't know anything about this Ramblers group, and I asked Ange if he did, and he says it's a mystery, too. I mean, it's just one of these groups that we may never find anything about. And as I mentioned, we start out with the Kashmirs, Dodd Hicks on the lead, Tippy Tippy Wang Wang, the up-tempo side of that great record, which is on Wonder, which is a subsidiary of the NRC label from Georgia.
0: All right, I'm going to slow your roll here now because I see that we're going to start another set. I got to take care of some station business.
1: Okay, and then we'll come back and I'll announce the next set.
0: Absolutely, absolutely. But I want to tell everybody first that the Upper Dublin Library's book Bunch meets the first Monday of each month. And coming up on June 1st is Project Hail Mary by Andy Weir. Now, they meet from 1:30 to 2:30, both in person and via Zoom. Registration is required. The library is located at 520 Virginia Drive in Fort Washington. 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And we've got two more messages, and we're going to come back, and Karen's going to set up the next set.
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0: All right, back to Karen.
1: Okay, before I talk about the next set, if you want to give me a call and say hi, I don't get to see people very often, so give me a call. The number is 215-674-8002, and I also want to thank my sister, collector extraordinaire Elaine Wade, authority both on R&B vocal group records and also soul authority, for joining me here in the studio and keeping me company, keeping track of my records.
0: Yeah, handing me the records when I need them, and thank you, Elaine.
1: All right. So the next one is by a group called the Continentals. There are various groups by that name. We don't have any info on this one. It's on the Hunter label, which is a good Georgia label with some very good records on it. It's from 1962, and we're going to play both sides. This side is called Whisper It.

0: By the way you look at me, I can tell.
1: I can tell.
0: It's not like it used to be. I can tell. You don't love me no more.

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0: Go ahead.
1: All right. We ended that four record set with the Impalas featuring Bobby Bird. Not the Bobby Bird who is the, Rockin' Robin, but Bobby Bird who sang with James Brown.
2: Right. I was mentioning Willie. I just played Bobby Bird in the opening hour of the show.
1: Yeah, okay. All right. Yeah. And but you probably didn't play this one.
2: No. It wasn't a group record. It was a duet with Vicki Anderson.
1: Okay, this is Why on the Corvette label from 1958. And ahead of that, we had the Continentals, It Doesn't Matter, on the Hunter label from 62. And that was the ballad side. It Doesn't Matter is the ballad side. Ahead of that, we had Chuck Willis and the Sandmen, I Can Tell, on the OK label from 55. And in researching him for this show, I was surprised at how many records Chuck Willis made. Of course, we know the ones that he made on Atlanta that were the big hits, and we think of him as the King and Stroll, but King of the Stroll. But he made a number of records for the OK label.
2: Major R&B presence. Yeah.
1: Yes, yeah. I was really very... He cut 14 records for the OK label,
2: right,
1: including this one. It started in 1951. So he had quite a long, long career before C.C. Rider and Betty and Dupree and, of course, What Am I Living For?
2: And Marvelous Songwriter, too.
1: Yeah, yeah. Oh, he wrote the classic Close Your Eyes.
2: Yeah,
1: and other
2: he wrote
1: people
2: Close
1: recorded.
2: Your Eyes. He wrote The Door Is Still Open to My Heart, too.
1: Yes. And he wrote I Feel So Bad that Elvis covered and hopefully
2: right.
1: made a few royalties for him on that one. I was very glad to hear that particular record and thought, oh, well, that will be fine for my show. So I Can Tell on the OK label. And we started out with the Continentals up-tempo side, Whisper It, on the Hunter label from 62. And that was a popular record by collectors and yourself.
2: Boy, I really like that group. I tell you, I wish we knew more about them.
1: And we know nothing about them as far as I'm concerned. And I want to thank some amazing callers who called in. First of all, Frank Cassie and Seymour Simon, two outstanding collectors who've done shows historically, and Frank is still doing shows on WRHU. You know, he does a show every year, and his show was so popular that they repeated it and played it again around Christmas time. And Frank specializes in California, so I think he and Elaine were having a little chat about that. She's always liked California records, too.
2: I miss seeing those guys at TNT, too.
1: Yeah. Oh, yes. TNT. My goodness. Tony Ogden and Tom Hartford.
2: Right.
1: 15 years of dedicated service. And by the way, I hear that TNT is going to be resurrected. And I hope that'll happen.

0: Buddy Kieran is trying to do it anyway.
1: Anyway, I'll tell you some more about that. I hope that will happen because I would like to finally get to that. And that group really kept alive a lot of the sounds over the years. Yeah, yeah. And anyway, so Frank Seymour has moved back to Long Island. Did you know that?
0: I heard that. Yes, I did hear that.
1: Yeah.
0: Welcome back.
1: Yeah. And so he and Frank are going to some big collector's reunion with Bill Loeb and Howard Robbins and others. So that should be very, very interesting. So thank you so much, guys, for your call. And another collector extraordinaire, Paul Ressler, who's been your guest many times.
0: My buddy.
1: And whom I've had the privilege of doing a show with the two of you years ago.
0: Yeah, that's right. That's right. That's right.
1: That was a lot of fun. So Elaine and I had a good chat with Paul yesterday. So thank you so much, Paul, for all you're doing and all your recent interest in soul harmony and all your...
0: The sheriff. He's the sheriff.
1: The sheriff of the Soul Posse and all his syndicated shows that he had. And at any rate, I'm very glad for all those calls and want to thank Teresa from South Philly for her call as well and her loyal support to the station over the years. So that is that set number two. And now we're going on to set number three, and we are starting with the Rockin' Dukes on the OJ label, which is a Memphis label, but the group is from Atlanta. And so this is the up-tempo side, My Baby Left Me, from 57.

0: Okay.
1: All right. We just finished another four-record set with the other side, the ballad side of the Rockin' Dukes on the OJ from 57. That was called Angel and a Rose. And, of course, that tune is so very familiar. I think most people recognize that as the harp tune. So That's the Way It Goes. It was written by Raul Cida. And I don't know how the Rockin' Dukes happened to come across that melody, but it must have been resonating for them, and then they took writer's credit on it, of course.
0: Yeah, I don't see Cedar's name on
1: this
0: record.
1: Yeah, right. That used to happen quite a lot. So we want to thank Don and Barb from Franconia for their call, and they have been loyal supporters to the station over these very many years. So we thank them for their call, and they were enjoying the show. So head of the Rockin' Dukes, we had the Pips, Whistle My Love, on the Brunswick label from 58. And as Jim said off air, you said, who knew what career was being started by that record?
0: Oh, you got it.
1: Yeah. That was Gladys's first record at the age of 12. Yeah.
0: And I understand, I think I read one time that there were not the was not the male cousins completely in that group. There were some females cousins or friends or relatives of somebody.
1: Okay,
0: well,
1: the whole family group there, I guess. But, pretty amazing. And, you know, yeah, she started so early, obviously so talented. And we'll play something much later from her later on in the show. Ahead of the Pips, we had Edward Harris and the Blue Dots. Again, his second appearance, this time on the NRC label from 1958. And he got his name on the label this time. And that ballad was called You Are Closer to Me Than My Shadow. And we start out, as we said, with the Rockin' Dukes, the up-tempo side, My Baby Left Me.
0: Okay, well, let me take care of a bit of station business, and then we'll come back and set up the next. Yeah, as soon as I keep my mic on. The Bristol Cultural and Historical Foundation Community Band Concert is taking place on Sunday, June 28th, 2 p.m., Light refreshments will be served. There's a requested donation of $5. Students are admitted free. The Historical Foundation is located at 301 Cedar Street in Bristol Borough. For more details, please visit bristolhistory.org or call 215-785-9895. And we will hear a couple of messages and come right back and talk a little bit more with Karen. She'll set up the next set.
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1: Boom! All right. Let us go on to another set now. And we need to hear a little more from the ladies. We've heard from Maggie Ingram and we heard from Gladys Knight, but now we're going to do a female set. And we're starting out with a rare one that I'm very pleased to have. It's again on the Hunter label from 1963. It's by Joan and the Hearts, and I don't know anything about this group, but it's a great ballad called Love Shall Never Return. And let's send this out specifically to you, Joanne McGuire.

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1: Okay. Dim the lights. Make the music glow. Get real close. Don't let go. Get off that quarter. Get on a dime. Move real slow. All the time. Now, get your in, jaws.
0: I'm trying.
1: Get your in, jaws.
0: I wish I could.
1: Get your in, jaws.
0: I'm trying.
1: Get your in, jaws.
0: I wish I could.
1: Make yourself loose. Below the waist. Get the wiggles. All in the right place. Don't move too fast. Don't move too slow. Just enough. Oh, oh, oh. Now, get your in, jaws.
0: I'm trying.
1: Get your in, jaws.
0: I wish I could.
1: Get your in, jaws.
0: I'm trying.
1: Get your in, jaws.
0: I wish I could.
1: Have you learned the lesson? Can you make the grade? Do it just right. And you got it made. Move like I told you. Don't take too long. That's it, honey. You're going strong. Now, get your in, jaws.
0: Got my in, jaws.
1: Get your in, jaws.
0: Glad I did.
1: Get your in, jaws.
0: Got my in, jaws.
1: Get your in. Jaws.
0: That I did.
1: Get you in, Jaws.
0: Got my in, Jaws.
1: Get you in, Jaws.
0: That I did.
1: Get you in, Jaws.
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0: All right. Welcome back. By the way, you are tuned to Sound of the City. My name is Jim Backhay, but that's not important. What is important is we have Karen Efron here playing wonderful music. Karen, thank you.
1: All right. Thanks, Jim. Before we wrap up that last set, I just want to acknowledge that I got some messages on Messenger, and I didn't mention that, but I should. I mean, in addition to calling at 215-674-8002, if you are a friend of mine on Facebook, or even if you're not a friend, if you are on Facebook, you could send me a message and say that you're listening to the show. And we received messages from Emma Paris. And Emma, so glad to hear from you. Very nice. And Daryl McGuire down in Washington, D.C., who loves this music. And thank you, Daryl, for listening to the show. We appreciate that. And I also want to acknowledge Squire in Fairfax Radio. And Squire called in last time I was on RDV, which I did two shows a month ago with Evan Blatt and also with Doo-Wop Dave, and enjoyed those very much. And Squire called in both times, and he is away with family this weekend, but he was very interested in this, and because he was really my inspiration. He did a series of two different shows on Georgia groups many years ago. And so he asked to get my playlist. So he said, "You probably discovered some things that I didn't know." Well, maybe so. We'll see. So we'll compare lists. And when Don and Barb called from Franconia, they asked about how my lunch went with Harvey Holiday, because I mentioned that I was going to have lunch with Harvey.
0: Oh, did you?
1: Yeah,
0: I didn't know that.
1: And I did the last time. When I was here, it was after I did the shows, so
0: okay.
1: I had a very good time. Harvey lives out close to where I lived many years ago and graduated from high school, so we had fun. We reminisced about a whole lot of things, so it was
0: well.
1: Really,
0: you guessed it on his show a couple of times too.
1: Oh yes, yeah. I did. I was actually, I was there I think 7 or 8 times,
0: okay.
1: And I took records the first time, and after that CDs, and I had a lot of fun there. Yeah, for sure. So, okay, that was the Royal Debs on the Tifco label from Tifton, Georgia, from 1961. Jerry, nice ballad ahead of that. And we had Eunice Davis and Paul Ressler. We will not dedicate that to you.
0: No, I want to dedicate it to Paul.
1: Oh,
0: I'm sorry.
1: He actually texted in that I can't believe that she's playing that.
0: Wow.
1: But this was a nice one, backed by the Blue Dots, Catcher Enjoys.
0: As Elaine pointed out, the one thing is she doesn't sing on that record. She just talks.
1: Okay, there you go. There you go. That was on the Deluxe label from 54. She made a number of records, and I guess there are different opinions as to how good she was. But anyway, this is an old favorite of Val Shively's. I heard it many, many years ago. Val said, "Oh, I really like this one." So he didn't mention anything else she did, but he did like that one. And we started out the set with Joan and the Hearts, "Love She'll Never Return," on the Hunter label from 63, which people in here in the studio were appreciating that. And I dedicated that to Joanne. And I know Joanne would have really liked to hear the Invictors on "Hail," but Joanne, I do not have that one, but I don't have everything, but I tried to bring some good things here. And so, person calling in, we will get you as soon as I can. But we're going on now to a very special group that Jim really likes a lot, and other people do too, and that's the Cashmeres. We did hear from them in the opening song. And this is when they spelled their name with a C. We'll tell you a little more history about them at the end of this set. We're going to start with a big favorite of collectors from 1955 on the Mercury label, "Don't Let It Happen Again."

0: All right, Karen.
1: All right, that ended the three-record set to the for the Cashmeres, and Dodd Hicks was leading on all of those. The last record in the set was as the Marktones, and that was called Talk It Over on the Ember label from 1957, and ahead of that we had the Cashmeres and My Sentimental Heart on the Mercury label from 54, and we started out with Don't Let It Happen Again, from 1955 on Mercury, and the main members of the group in the first part of their recording history was Dodd Hicks was the lead, and Ralph Riley, Romeo Schuler, and Henry Boyd. And they met in high school in Northwest Atlanta, and they sent in a demo to Mercury. And that's how they got a recording contract. They made, you know, in one of those record-it-yourself little booths, they made that. And they had some help with Mercury from a local disc jockey.
0: Mark Allen?
1: Mark Allen, that is correct.
0: Who ended up in Newark.
1: Oh, okay.
0: I remember him from WNJR, yeah. Well,
1: Oh, he went to WNJR. Okay.
0: Yeah.
1: Oh, well, that's very interesting history, too, as an aside. And anyway, in the latter part of their career, he renamed them the Marktones.
0: Ah.
1: And after himself, in an attempt to get some more action on some of their cuts. And they lost Dodd Hicks for a while as a lead singer when he went into the Air Force. He just signed up for the Air Force, didn't tell anybody, even his mother, because he was so disappointed that their records weren't going anywhere. Wow. So while he was gone, let's see, Grover Mitchell replaced him as the lead.
0: Oh, I know that name, yeah.
1: Yeah. And then Grover Mitchell got discouraged, too, because the records that he made with them weren't hits, and he went with the Blue Dots for a while.
0: Wow.
1: Okay.
0: All right.
1: And then, yeah.
0: One big happy family somehow. But I have to tell you, Elaine is a medical professional, and she did have to administer some first aid to me because I was banging my head against the wall with those Cashmeres records.
1: Well, that's
0: made
1: right.
0: Me crazy.
1: And you said you could have done the whole show just
0: you
1: playing over and over.
0: I would have been okay with it. Maybe the powers that be wouldn't have been, and maybe the audience wouldn't have been. I don't know. But you could have played those two records by the Cashmeres on Mercury over for the whole 2 hours.
1: Oh, there you go. They are pretty great. And you wanted to talk a little bit about the vocals on that, because we have to remember Jim's a singer, so he adds more than the average host does, who just plays the records.
0: Well, Dodd Hicks had a way of teasing his notes out, and it wasn't by mistake. I mean, he was very much in control of his voice, but he slides into a lot of notes, and it's really kind of a very I guess you'd call it a unique style. I'm sure other singers do it too, but I've always been impressed with the way he just absolutely has a masterly control of his voice.
1: Yeah, amazing. He must have had it from a very young age, too. Imagine just going to a do-it-yourself recording booth and making this record and sending it in, and then you get a contract back in the mail.
0: I mean, that's... And Mercury, not exactly a...
1: That's right.
0: And
1: Mercury,
0: either.
1: Yeah. And when Dodd Hicks came back from the Air Force, and the other singer Mitchell had left, then he decided he'd get the group back together, and he did, and then they ended up recording some more on the Wonder label, which was a subsidiary of NRC, and making the record that we started out with by the Cashmeres with a K, but that didn't do anything either, so alas... They're all gone now. We have lost them all.
0: Well, we have their music though, and thanks for that. All right, we ready to you'll be talking about the next set next?
1: Yes.
0: Okay. Well, before we do that, let's take care of some RDV business. You can enjoy a crafternoon. How do you like that? A crafternoon at the Mercer Museum Saturday, June 6th. 1 to 3 p.m. Celebrate Henry Mercer's birthday and make birthday-themed crafts in this family-friendly drop-in program. 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For more information or to register, please visit mercermuseum.org or call 215-345-0210. And we've got a couple more messages, and we're going to come right back with Karen Efron and some more wonderful music.
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0: All right, and we're back with Karen Efron.
1: All right. Before I announce the next set, I just want to acknowledge a call that I got, and that was from a guy named Bob Davis. Maybe you and RDV have heard of him. And,
0: well, I tell you what. You know, he's not here today physically, apparently, because I see that he's got a fill-in later. But he has to be here in spirit, does he? He's going to haunt us one way or another.
1: Yeah, a lot of fun. He came in when I was here the last time last month, and he and I got talking about the old days of Jerry Blavitt and dances at the Wagner's and all that. And he and I were here dancing at the studio.
0: Oh, I believe it. I believe it.
1: Yeah, so...
0: You know, you're good because usually he's in here dancing with a mop.
1: Yeah. Anyway, he is on Saturday afternoons from 4 to 7. Is that right? 4 to 7.
0: I think it is, yes.
1: Yeah, 4 to 7. Yeah. And if you lived in Philly from the early 60s, you will go right back into time as we did. He knows every single thing that Jerry Blavitt ever thought about playing, and you just feel like you're really back in the day. So Bob Davis, his show is a lot of fun. So thank you, Bob, very much for your call. And I see that Ray Moore is in the house too.
0: Yes, sir.
1: Yeah,
0: Noontime Memories going to happen. About
1: memories, and I'm always a regular listener to Ray's show. So. Always good to see you, Ray. So we're going on now with a group called Arthur and the Corvettes. And they're singing a record called Darling, I Love You on the Narco label. And then that's from 1964. And Arthur was born in McIntosh County, Georgia. And he made three singles as the Arthur and the Corvettes. And then he got connected with Otis Redding, who took an interest in him, and they rewrote an old Sam Cooke song.
0: Right.
1: And they turned it into a real big hit record called Sweet Soul Music. And apparently Otis Redding also connected Arthur with the famed studios in Muscle Shoals, and they produced that record there.
0: Okay.
1: And with that connection... You know, obviously that was a very successful record, but he sounds very different in these early days. So here are Arthur and the Corvettes and Darling, I Love You on Narco.

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0: All right, that was Karen. Who was that? I think I recognize the voice. I don't know. What do you think?
1: Gee, I don't know.

0: Full disclosure here. I have an old set of headphones that have really been kind of phased out, and they're my emergency headphones. I brought them in for Karen, and she's understanding why they have been phased out.
1: Well, I'm very glad to have them. And anyway, I don't know who that was. I forget. Let me look at my playlist.
0: I think I heard Bobby Burr's voice.
1: James Brown and the Famous Flames, yes. And that was an earlier record by him from 59 called It Was You. And I guess we don't have to tell anybody that James Brown, of course, is from Georgia. And I just thought I would include him. I mean, I did play another member of his group a little earlier, Bobby Bird, in that Impala's record. So I thought, well, just let's have the Godfather of Soul here and join us just for one record. So, and ahead of that, we had the Tifanos. It's Raining on the TIFCO label from 1960. And the Tifanos, I think I actually have some information here. Let's see. They were from Tifton, Georgia. No, all I have is the lead singer. Freddie Simmons is the lead singer on that. And the intended A-side was called Louisiana, and that is a nice up-tempo side, but usually on oldies shows we do play the other side, the ballad side.
0: Well, plus we're doing a Georgia show. Why celebrate Louisiana, right?
1: Yeah, that's absolutely right. It's a very good point there. And let's see. And we started out with Arthur and the Corvettes, and we talked about them. Darling, I Love You on the Narco label from 64. And I want to thank Gordy from Flower Town for his call, a longstanding loyal supporter of the station. It's always nice. He's called when I've been on other shows, and appreciate hearing from you. And he was very complimentary, not only of the music that I'm playing, but he said I had a nice radio voice.
0: You do.
1: And he said he could. He said he could listen to me all day. So I said, I don't think they would allow that here.
0: This is starting to sound like a flirtation to me.
1: Anyway, I could stay here all day and play the Cashmeres over and over.
0: And I'm not going anywhere.
1: Barricade the door so nobody can come in. And yeah, now I get. Okay, now let's go on to another female group set. And we're starting out with a very unknown group here called the Stardusters with Shirley Jordan on the lead. And this is unlisted in the Kreider Price Guide. And it is on the Jim Sim label. This is when we should have... we should have video or something like that. Like Johnny, we should have Johnny G
0: hit
1: a video show so I could so I could show you the very strange label. And by the way, Johnny G has that's a really fun show. I have been on once, and it's like being on TV.
0: Yeah.
1: You know, you're sitting back at a table, and all your records get showed. I'm being esoteric here.
0: It's okay.
1: I'm talking about the Vinyl Treasures show with John Galindo, and that's
0: which
1: on
0: is on YouTube.
1: It's on YouTube, yeah, on Saturday night. So that's always fun, good time. And let's see, where am I?
0: We're at the Stardusters.
1: The Stardusters. And what I will do is I will play this nice record, and then I will play two others, and we can talk about them. Here we go.

Okay. That's the end of a four-record set on female groups, and we ended with Gladys Knight and the Pips, a much later record than the one we heard earlier. This is from 66, Stepping Closer to Your Heart on the Soul label. And ahead of that, we had Mabel Lee and Dearest Dream on the Hull label from 1956. That is unlisted in the Kreider Price Guide. And just give myself a little plug. I will be going back for part two of Unlisted Records in the Kreider Price Guide, and including 78s with Johnny G's Vinyl Treasure Show. And I will be going back in September to do another feature like that. So ahead of Mabel Lee, we had Annie Laurie and Group, It Hurts to Be in Love on the Deluxe label from 57, Annie Lee being from the state. And we started out with that unusual record, also unlisted, Stardusters with Shirley Jordan. And we had some other calls come in. I want to thank Emma Paris for calling back. We acknowledged earlier. I got a text from her, and she said she wanted us to know that she saw James Brown perform so early in his career. She heard this record that we played performed by him in person, and it brought the house down. She saw him in the Howard Theater. So, wow, that was really, really cool. What an experience way back then. I saw him much later when he had become a household word. And we had a very nice call from collector Bob Campbell. Bob Campbell has had a huge, huge collection. He and Val started out collecting and went to Times Square Records and all of that. And so Bob is very knowledgeable, and he has sat in many times with me on shows in the past and was here just last month. And we're hoping that Bob will be on the air himself one of these days soon. And I just want to thank all the people that called. And we have one more set to go here. And we're going to start out. This is Soul Records, and we transition nicely with Gladys Knight and into this soul set. This is a group called The Decisions on the Sussex label from 69, and it's called You Look Like an Angel.

0: Right. Well, here we are.
1: Okay. That was Otis LaVille, Let Her Love Me on the Blue Rock label from 64. And that actually charted number 31 on the R&B charts. And
0: I got a feeling my friend Jerome liked that one if he's listening.
1: Who?
0: Jerome.
1: Okay, Jerome, okay. And, yeah, and he had a few charted hits, and including Love Uprising. I think people may have known that one. And ahead of that, we had a nice group called The Decisions, You Look Like an Angel. They had several good soul records on the Sussex label from 1969. And we have one to close with, but first I just want to acknowledge a phone call I got, and that was from Gordon Skadberg, the co-host of the R&B Serenade, along with his co-host Frank Gengaro, and that show has been on the air since 1990.
0: Forever.
1: Yeah, forever, and is still one of the best shows that there is if you like this music. WRHU from 3 to 5 on Sundays, as you will just learn a lot about the music, and it's just an outstanding show, and I'm a regular devoted listener over the years, and I've also had the privilege of being a guest on that show many times, as my sister Elaine Wade has also had. So, okay, and now we have to say goodbye. And
0: yeah, Karen, what a wonderful show. I gotta thank you so much. You know, Karen travels big distance to do these shows, and put so much preparation into it, and I can't tell you how much I appreciate it. Especially, you know, again, the checking out who the lead singers were and the different members of the groups and everything, and a lot of good information and wonderful music. Thank you, Karen.
1: Thank
0: once
1: you
0: again.
1: So much. I really enjoy it, and I love preparing for your shows, Jim. This is just such an important thing for me to be on your shows. So thank you again, and we're going to close with Emery and the Dynamics on the Peachtree label. I wish I could show you this label. It's very nice, from 1969, and this record is called A Love That's Real. Goodbye, everybody.
0: Bye, Karen, and stay tuned for way more with Noontime Memories. But here are Emery and all those Dynamics.

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My name is Ray Moore, and I'll be hanging out with you until 2 p.m. today on a beautiful sunny day here in the Delaware Valley. I'd like to welcome all of our internet listeners at WRDV.org. And as always, another great Sound of the City show. Well, today was a very special one with very special guest Karen Efron. Always does a great, great job. So thank you, Karen, for your time here at our station. All right, let me tell you what we just heard. Pelia DeSantis, later known as Sugar Pie DeSanto, and group from 1957, that was Wishing Well. The Mystics gave us So Tenderly. That was the B-side of Don't Take the Stars. And I kicked the show off at the Olympics from 1960 and Shimmy Like Kate. Okay, today we are headed to Saginaw, Michigan for my featured group, Roy Tyson and group. Roy was 12 years old when he recorded these two records for Lloyd Price's Double L Records. And that was all he made. I don't know who was in that group. And I did some research, but could not find out who was in that group. But I'm going to kick it off with an up-tempo song, 1963 on Double L, like I said, Roy Tyson and group.

0: The Earls closing out that set from 1954 on the Gem record label. That was Believe Me, My Love. The Strollers sang In Your Dreams, a great ballad right there. And I kicked that set off with my featured group today, Roy Tyson and Group. And that was Oh, What a Night for Love. Taking a look at the RDV Community Bulletin Board, the Historical Society of Hilltown Township presents the Revolutionary War, 1776, What They Didn't Teach You in High School, and that will be on Wednesday, May 27th at 7 p.m. Herb Kaufman will explore the history of the American Revolution and the colonial era full of lore, myths, half-truth, and just plain inaccuracies that have become part of American history. 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The Hilltown Township building is located at 13 West Creamery Road in Hilltown. For more information, please visit hilltownlibrary.org.
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My featured group today, Roy Tyson and Group, with The Girl I Love. And I kicked off the bottom of the hour with the Corvairs and Sing a Song of Sixpence. Before the break, I closed that set out with a great ballad by the Cleo Patrettes from 1953 on the JVB record label. That was No Other Love. The a cappella sound of the doo-wop Cops with a good version of Island of Love. And I kicked that set off with the Vibes from 1957 and Come Back Baby. Okay, it's about that time for some good old rock and roll music, rockabilly style. This first artist I'm going to be playing, well, he sang all kinds of music back in the day. Rockabilly, rhythm and blues, rock and roll, and pop. This is Shakin' Stevens.

All right, closing out that first set of rockabilly music with a group called the Giants, and that's spelled J-I-N-T-S. The song was Tornado, 1959 on the Tornado record label. Mac Curtis gave us Granddaddy's Rockin', 1956 on King, and I kicked that set off with Shakin' Stevens, who recorded, I think, from the 60s to the 80s or 90s with a nice version of Marie Marie. That was written by a group called the Blasters. Okay, let's continue on now, and this is Wanda Jackson.

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1: 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That gal came on like a lion's roar. 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
1: Jay Blue closing out the rockabilly music this week with Get Off My Back, 1959 on Imperial. Ray Smith sang Makes Me Feel Good, 1958 on Judd. And Wanda Jackson, a little later in her career, covering a Buddy Holly and Cricket song, and that was Oh Boy. From the RDV Community Bulletin Board, the Lansdale Library's Knitting and Crocheting Club meets every Wednesday from 3 to 5 p.m. Bring what you are working on and have fun conversation with others who love to use needles and hooks to create something beautiful. 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
2: Eric Weinmayer knew the risks. Less than 1,200 people had ever conquered Mount Everest, and more than 175 had died trying. But still he climbed, not seeing the terrifying drops or the fear on other faces. And when he reached the summit, he didn't even see the view, because Eric Weinmayer is blind. He proved it doesn't take sight to reach the top. 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

Welcome back to the second hour of Noontime Memories, folks. My name is Ray Moore. I hope everybody's enjoying this music on a beautiful day here in the Delaware Valley. All right, closing out that set with the Vestels from 1958, and that was Come Home. The Preludes took us back to, well, also 1958 with Kingdom of Love, and I kicked off the top of the hour with the Blue Emotions and Doo-Wop All Night Long. Before the break, Ike and Tina Turner closed things out with It's Gonna Work Out Fine, and the Students kicked off that set with My Heart Is an Open Door, 1958, on Red Top. That was the Students from Philadelphia. Okay, let's continue on now with my featured group today, Roy Tyson and Group. Like I said, he only recorded two records on the Double L record label, and they were all from 1963.

0: The DuPonts closing out that set with Prove It Tonight. Anastasia and the Town Criers took us back to 1962 with 7 Days a Week. Then a nice ballad by Ann Cole before that in the chapel. And I kicked that set off with my featured group today, Roy Tyson and Group, and I Want to Be Your Boyfriend. All right, taking a look at the RDV Community Bulletin Board. Trees, Please is the topic of the Churchville Nature Center's walk on Sunday, May the 31st at 11 a.m. This walk is designed for all ages and will involve hands-on activities while on the trail. 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And I'll return right after these brief messages with my mixed bag of memories.
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You're listening to Noontime Memories only on RDV-FM. Ray Moore hanging out with you on Saturday afternoon. Doo-Wop Dave's in the building, and he'll be with you in about 20 more minutes, so please stick around and listen for Dave. And one program note, Evan Blatt will be sitting in for Bob Davis today at 4 o'clock, 4 to 7, so stick around. After Doo-Wop Dave is Evan Blatt, so you got plenty of great music to listen to. Okay, let me tell you what we just heard. The Swallows gave us Trust Me, a nice ballad there. Before that, the Five Gents sang Sandy from 1962. Ann Watson Group with Let It Be. And I kicked off that set with the Jarmels, and that was Loneliness. Before the break, I had my mixed bag of memories, and Guy Mitchell kicked that off with Singing the Blues. I rarely play number one records in my mix bag, but I did today. That went to number one in October of 1956. A great song by Maxine Brown after that was Funny, number 25 only in March of 1961. And Marvin Gaye with Hitchhike. He took that to number 30 in January of 1963. Okay, let's continue on now with my featured group today, Roy Tyson and Group. Another nice ballad by them.

0: The Tonettes taking us back to 1962 with No Tears. And a really nice song by the Manhattans. That was When We Are Made as One. And I kicked that set off with my featured group today, Roy Tyson and group I'm Not Too Young to Sing the Blues. Okay, from the RDV Community Bulletin Board, the Doylestown Library presents Tech Talk, a new era of hi-fi, and that's on Wednesday, June the 10th. From 2 to 3 p.m., both in person and via Zoom. 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And I shall return right after these brief messages to close out my show and make way for Doo-Wop Dave.
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And that's the end of another Noontime Memories show, folks. Closing things out with the Blendairs and My Love Is Just For You, and the Spiedels sang We'll Be Together. I want to thank everybody for tuning in today. Thank you so much for all the very nice phone calls. I'll be back here next week at the same time. I hope everybody will be here to join me. But right now, don't go anywhere. Doo-Wop Dave is coming up next.

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Good afternoon, ladies and gentlemen. Yeah, you got Doo-Wop Dave. You're rocking rave, taking it uptown, downtown, all around with the greatest group harmony sounds right here in this town. And how about my man Ray Moore? Always does a fantastic job. That is absolutely for sure. I'd like to thank my good pal Dave Solomon for filling in for me last week. I had to take care of some things. And we got a lot of great things planned for you today. And a little program note, as Ray mentioned, my son Evan Blatt will be filling in for Bob Davis. Evan, you're going to have a double shot of Evan's Doo-Wop Encyclopedia today and tomorrow. And he's got a special theme picked out for you, so I'm not going to surprise you. But I'll let you know that it is special, that's for sure, as it always is with an Evan show. And we got a lot of great things, like I said. So without further ado, let's carry on through. Here comes my good pal Joel Katz in the Dimensions, just for you. Yeah, baby, they're heading lovebound. Look out now.

All right, let's run down what we just heard. We started our three-song set with Herb Cox and the Cleftones. What a nice man Herb was. I remember meeting him many years ago, and a truly nice gentleman. And that song was True to You, heard by Herb Cox and the Cleftones. And the second song we played in that set, Tina Britt. Talk about a real Philadelphia dance record. The Geeter used to play that quite a lot back in the day. The Real Thing, that's for sure. And the third song, the last song you just heard right there, is a group off the request line. Someone wanted to hear the Hollywood Saxons. That's called Diamonds. And Evan's going to be playing the group that the Hollywood Saxons were previous to becoming the Hollywood Saxons. I'm not going to mention the name of the group, but if you know your doo-wop, you know who the Hollywood Saxons originally were called. And he will be playing that on his theme that he has. Is it okay if I mention what the theme is, Evan? Or would you rather you mention what the theme is? Okay, he'll go into it. But like I said, that's the Hollywood Saxons, and he will be featuring the group that the Hollywood Saxons originally were called. All right, next song we got lined up for you is a song that we used to play quite a lot back in my PGR days, and I'm sure you're going to remember it. If you listen to PGR, if you listen to Armand, if you listen to the Geeter, if you listen to Andy Volvo, you're going to remember Lillian Leach and the Mellows singing Be Mine.

0: Evan informs me that's a young Bobby Freeman on that record. That's 14 years old he was at the time. That's on the Dutone record label, The Romancers. I still remember, if you have an original copy, Evan says it's about $150 in good condition. So keep that in mind. And before that, we heard the Harmonica Fats. Yeah, a song we used to play at PGR back in the day. I know you heard the Geeter play that more than one time in his lifetime. Tore up. Yeah, and he was tearing the stage up when he used to play that one, that's for sure. And let me tell you about the Huntington Valley Library. They will be presenting The Mysteries of the Revolutionary War with Herb Kaufman on Thursday, June the 18th at 7 p.m. This program focuses on misrepresented and often imagined incidents and events of the Revolutionary War, and on the colonial myths and stories they never taught you in high school. Registration is required. The library is located at 625 Red Lion Road in Huntington Valley. 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And that is another note from the RDV Community Bulletin Board.
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All right. We heard before the break, we heard the Girlfriends doing No More Tears. Raiders did Castle of Love for you. Big Sandy and the Calvanes. Yeah, Big Sandy and the Calvanes.

used to play quite a lot when I used to listen to his show. We lost Terry many moons ago to the Big C. He died of lung cancer many years ago. But Terry Lee, well-known throughout the Pittsburgh area, he and Porky Chadwick both played Perley and Gray's version of For Your Love right there. All right, talking about the love theme, here comes Jimmy Jones and the Pretenders. And, you know, Jimmy Jones was a lover. Oh.

Yeah, that's a nice one, huh? That's The Chessmen, 1961 on the Golden Crest record label, Prayer of Love. Before that, 1963, we heard Ruby Yates and the Swingin' Rocks on Hit Production as the record label with Your Turn. And we started our three-song set, Barbara English and the Fashions with Try My Love. All right, let's see what we got queued up for you here right now. Here comes the late, great Jesse Belvin on the RCA record label, 1958, with his version of Pledging My Love, right here on the Doo-Wop Dave Show.

0: All right. Great, great side right there. Yeah, my pal Cy Kaplan up in heaven. He was a great man, and he was like a second father to me. I mean, I learned a lot from him, and that happened to be one of his many original records that he bought back in the day. And Evan has acquired Cy's copy. Is that correct, Ev? original copy that belonged to Cy that he bought back in 56 came out of? Something like that, 56, on the original combo record label we have here. And a great, great side, the Native Boys out of the West Coast, Strange Love. The Peter Wentz Farmstead invites you to Colonial Saturdays, a free event for all ages on the third Saturday of each month from 10 a.m. to 4 p.m. Enjoy living history demonstrations, crafts, and more. Upcoming events include June the 20th, where they will be discussing doll making. And the Peter Wentz Farmstead is located at 2030 Shearer Road in Lansdale. For more details, please call 610-584-5104 or visit Peter Wentz Farmstead Society 1.org. And that is another note from the RDV Community Bulletin Board.
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And I want to mention that Rick will be featuring, will have on his show tonight, a very special guest. He informed both me and Evan that Chi-Chi, one of the original members of the TAM slash Hippies slash Stereos, of course, who did Memory Lane, their big hit, she will be here, and he will be interviewing Chi-Chi. So be sure to be listening to Rick's show tonight. It should be very informative, no question about it. All right, let's take a listen to the Angels right now. That's All I Ask of You.

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All right. That's a song that a good friend of mine who passed away some years ago, he was a listener of my show. His name was Bob. Bob from Marshall used to call from that many years ago. He always used to say, "Dave, get on that hairnet for me." Five Peaks right there. And hopefully you heard that up in heaven, Bob. That's for Bob up in heaven, Bob from Marshall. Before the top of the hour, we heard the classic 1954, The Chords, of course, on the Cat record label with Shaboom. We heard the Monterays, Dean Barlow and the Monterays doing Angel. And prior to that, we heard the Angels with That's All I Ask of You. All right, let's see what we got queued up for you here right now. How about we take a listen to Eloise Brooks along with the Dreamers? Beautiful song right here called My Plea.

0: And a little program note, I just got a call from Rick Michaels. Chi-Chi, who was supposed to have been in on his show, won't be in. Chi-Chi from the Tams slash Hippies slash Stereos, she's under the weather. We certainly wish her a speedy recovery from whatever ails her. And from Rick told me she will be on one of his future shows. So they're going to be rescheduling her coming in sometime in the future, just so you know. And let me run down what we just heard. Right there we hear Connie and the Decoys, a song I got the chance to hear in concert, believe it or not, thanks to Ronnie Italiano, one of the UGHA concerts. And what a great group they are, the Decoys with For You, 1961. We heard Philadelphia's own Lee Andrews with Oh My Love, and what a voice. West Philly's own Lee Andrews, certainly great, great voice we lost when he passed. The Cherokees on United Artists did My Heavenly Angel for you. A group that's no longer, none of the original members are around. The Dupreez, I had a chance to see them many years ago in concert when they were still alive. There was something called Rock-A-Rama, used to be a Penn's Landing. I'm sure if you remember back in the 80s, the Rock-A-Rama, they had all the groups there. And the original Dupreez were still alive back then. I saw Joey Van back then with a great, great side right there, My Own True Love on the Co-Ed record label. We heard Chuck Higgins and the Mellow Moods with Big Fat Mama. And we started our five-song set with Eloise Brooks and the Dreamers out of the West Coast with My Plea. On Friday, May 23rd at 6 p.m., the African American Museum in Philadelphia and Uncle Bobby's Coffee and Books welcomes author Dr. Eliza Shabazz in conversation with scholar and cultural critic Mark Lamont Hill. They will explore Dr. Shabazz's newest work, Malcolm in the Desert, Wisdom from the Spiritual Transformation of Malcolm X, offering a look at Malcolm X's evolution, not only as a revolutionary, but as a seeker committed to growth, reflection, and global understanding. This moderated conversation will be followed by an audience Q&A. Admission is charged. The museum is located at 701 Arch Street in Philadelphia. For tickets or more information, please call 215-574-0380 or visit aampmuseum.org. And that is another note from the RDV Community Bulletin Board.
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Yeah, that's a song that the teenagers would later cover, I should say, after they left Frankie Lyman. They recorded that without Frankie Lyman, the teenagers, back in the early 60s. That's Julia Lee's version, the original version from the early 50s with Mama Don't Allow right here on the Doo-Wop Dave Show. And before that, we heard Doris Troy, one you don't hear too often by her, with Please Little Angel. The Johnny Otis Show did Bye Bye Baby, and we started our four-song set with my good friend, the late, great Frankie LaFaro, and the Fashions with Dearest Darling, right here on the Doo-Wop Dave Show. All right, let's take a listen right now. This is a song I think you're going to like. Just happened to dig this out of my collection. This is an L.A. group, one that that's rarely heard. And there was quite a lot out of California, as Evan can vouch. I'm talking about California, not to spoil anything, but right now, you know, I had Karen Efron on my show a couple weeks ago. She was on Jim's show, as you know, earlier today, and she's already planning for next year. You know, we get a good response from that girl group thing. So she was saying next year she's thinking about doing a California girl group thing. So we're thinking about that for next year. And there's quite a lot of girl groups from California as well. But take a listen to this group. They're out of California, and I think you're going to like this. It's a rarely heard record, and I just happened to dig this out, like I said. This is J.J. Jackson, along with the Jackals, That Look in Your Eyes.

0: Oh, yeah. What a great side. That's on the Columbia record label, 1963. That's a record I first heard on the Terry Lee Show many moons ago. And it's a song I just love. It's called It's Never Too Late, the Blue Sonnets. And before that, believe it or not, you heard the Impressions with I Need Your Love. The Specters 3 did I Really Do. Jerry Boogeyman and McCain did Quartin and the Cadillac. We heard Clarence Frogman Henry with I'm in Love, and we started our six-song set with That Look in Your Eyes, J.J. Jackson and the Jackals. And Evan informs me that's actually Hank Blackman and the Killers, and I would never associate the two. But thank you, Evan, for teaching me. He teaches me now. God bless him. He truly is a doo-wop encyclopedia, that's for sure. Art lovers and book enthusiasts are invited to Beyond Words, the Michener Museum's book club, where literature and visual art intersect. 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And that is another note from the RDV Community Bulletin Board.
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We heard the Del Rey's version of the Valentine's Lily May Bell, and right there you heard a Terry Lee special for sure on the Faro record label, F-A-R-O, with Larry Tamlin, and This Is the Night. Well, the big TikTok on the wall says it's time for Doo-Wop Dave to bid adieu. Hey, guess what? Guess who's here? Surprise, surprise! Yeah, for Bob Davis, we got the one, the only... Yeah, Evan. Evan and his doo-wop encyclopedia. You're going to have a double shot of Evan this weekend from 4 to 7. So stay tuned for Evan because he's got a great, great show planned for you. It's a two-part theme show. So you'll hear the first part today and the second part tomorrow during his show. So keep it right here because this is the only place to be, WRDV. And until we meet again next week, you remember, it's not goodbye. It's not good night. It's just see you later. Take care, y'all. Remember, Doo-Wop Dave does love you.

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Well, good Saturday afternoon, ladies and gentlemen. No, this is not your host, Bob Davis. That's a great opening right there. Though Church Street 5, you know, when that song comes on, you think of the Bob Davis Show, of course. Night with Daddy G right there on the grand label. And just heard two great hours from my dad, Doo-Wop Dave. And before we get into this theme that I'll announce, I just want to say I did hear about the passing of Clarence Carter at the age of 90 years old. So I'll get a few records on two records on tomorrow, two of my favorites by him that I have pulled out. He was just an amazing singer, and sorry for his passing right there at 90 years old, but he'll be singing his great soul records up there in heaven. I know he will. And so today's theme, my dad didn't spoil it. He let me open it up here. He told me I can say it here. It's going to be so I guess what we could say it is for the Memorial Day. Memorial Day is approaching here for the 250th anniversary. And for that, I would say we're going to be doing all 50 states of, mostly vocal group harmony. There was a couple that didn't have vocal groups in it. And so we're going to be either doing a rockabilly artist, or I think one was a garage rock group. So, but 90% of it's going to be all vocal groups. And today we're going to be, today's going to be part one of that. And we're going to be going up towards New York today. And tomorrow we're going to be doing part two, and we're going to be picking up with North Carolina. And before we get started, I do also want to thank Bob Davis for filling in for me last week as I was on vacation. And so let's get open right now with this first record. It's from Alabama, Birmingham to be exact, and it's the Five Owls on Vulcan, May of 55.

All right, right there from Newport, Arkansas, Sonny Burgess, We Want a Boogie. And that billboard, August 3rd of 56, and that was on the Sun label. And I'm sorry, that actually billboard September 1st, that came out on August 3rd of 56. And before that, from Phoenix, Arizona, we had the Les Chimes, a.k.a. the LaCords, and that was Time Out for Love. That came out as the Les Chimes. It was on the Gay label of 62. They also recorded as the LaCords, and they have releases on the Gay and the Take 5 labels. And we started out with the Five Owls from Birmingham, Alabama, Pleading to You on the Vulcan label, May of 55. All right, let's go to California right now. My dad, Dave, gave you a teaser right now. He played the Hollywood Saxons. But let's go to the first group that they were. And this is the Tuxedos. It's on the Forte label from 58. For you collectors out there, this came out on the Gold label first, which I do have. And I'm lucky to have it on the small print, which is one you do have. It's very hard to find. It's not easy. You can also get it on the big block letters, which also came out on the Gold label. I have it a few ways. I was quickest to find was on the yellow label. This was my first copy. It's still in nice shape, but this came out on in 60. But either way, this is a fantastic record right here. The Tuxedos on the Forte label, 58, but this copy is from 60.

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1: He was just a teenager when his father died in a robbery. He laid awake one night and imagined a place where good would always defeat evil. Every wrong made right. He imagined a world of truth, justice, and the American way. Through his loss, Jerry Siegel imagined a new hero. His imagination created Superman. Imagination. 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

Yeah, as we make our way through these 50 states of rogue groups, I guess you could say. We're still through rogue groups. And we do this for our 250th anniversary of Memorial Day that's coming up. And we just heard from Hartford, Connecticut, The Orbits, a nice ballad right there, A Message of Love, January of 57 on the Flare X label, Billboard, January 19th. Before that, from Denver, Colorado, we had a rendition of We Go Together by the High Seas, May of 60 on the DMG label, Billboard, June 6th. And from California, we had from Santa Monica, The Actones, a.k.a. Dante and the Evergreens, featuring Will Wendell on lead. Actones was back at Will Wendell. Lonely Blue Boy from 1962 on the train.

0: Okay, right there. The for Chicago, Illinois, we had the Rhythm Aces, aka the Rockets, and the Rocketeers on the Modern label and the MGAC labels. Also, the Magic Notes and the Planets on the Air label. But right there, we had the Rhythm Aces that they were. Ollie Austin Free, May of 55 on the VJ label. And for you collectors out there, you can also get that on Red Wax, which is very hard to find. I believe that was the last Red Wax record that was pressed on the VJ label. And before that, we had from, what was it, Potlatch, Idaho, KO and the Trinities, Kathy Joe from October of 60 on the Souvenir label. And we start that set off with the Lucky Charms from Honolulu, Hawaii, with Who Do You Love? And that was recorded in 1957 but wasn't released till 1978 on the Starfire label. And that group formed while stationed in Hawaii, and they were with the U.S. Army. And a previous set we had from Atlanta, Georgia, the Dykes, Light Me Up from December of 55 on the Federal label. I have that on the promo. And from Florida, West Palm Beach, I feature the stock copy. The Chanteers, Just a Little Boy, November of 62 on the Mercury label, and that cash box November 10th. And we started that set off from Wilmington, Delaware. And that was actually from the request line, Wilmington, Delaware, Tenny of the Continentals, Do You, July of 61 on the Richie label, and that billboard July 31st. Okay, from the RDV Community Bulletin Board, Good Shepherd Church collects canned and other non-perishable food items each month to help stock local food banks. Drive-through food donation take place from 9 a.m. to noon on May 16th and June 20th. Well, I think today is, what's today? Oh, you know what? Today is May 16th. May 6th, cross that one out. May 16th is no good. So if you made it today, good job. But if not, you can always come back on June 20th. And in addition to food, they also accept diapers and wipes, paper and cleaning products, pet food, and hygiene items. The church is located at 1634 Hilltown Pike in Hilltown, Pennsylvania. 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

All right, right there from South Bend, Indiana. That is the Delcos. Those Three Little Words, October of 62 on the Ebony label. And that was re-released on the Showcase and Soundstage 7 labels. And before that, from Indianapolis, Indiana, The Counts, My Dear, My Darling, from August of 54 on the Dot label. And we started off from Oakwood Park, Illinois, The Blue Jays, White Cliffs of Dover, October of 53 on the Checker label. And for you collectors, you can only get that on a 78, or you can get it, I think it was booted in the 70s on a 45. Let's see what I got queued up for right now. We have the Arrogance from Kansas City, Kansas. Let's take a listen to this here.

Please come back. Please come back. All right, yeah, that's a rare record right there. The Shouize from New Orleans, Louisiana. Or you can say New Orleans. No One to Love Me. I forget my notes here. Misplaced everything. No One to Love Me, March of 53 on the Aladdin label. Then actually Billboard, March 28th, and went out for a review on April 4th. And before that, we had from Louisville, Kentucky, The Sultans, It'll Be Easy, June of 61 on the Tilt label. And from Kansas City, Kansas, we had The Arrogance, Take Life Easy. That is the quote of the day right there. From 1962 on the Vanessa label. And let's see. We have another New Orleans, Louisiana record coming up right here. It's a nice ballad. I like this one right here. It's The High Tones on the Eon label, 1962.

0: Yeah, as we continue with our 50 states of mostly vote group harmony, Baltimore, Maryland, Baltineers, a.k.a. the Valtones, Tears in My Eyes, November of 56 on the Teenage label. First recorded and released as the Valtones on the deluxe label with Siam Sam. And that's a great record, by the way. And they had two other releases as the Baltineers, which you just heard. And those were both on the Teenage label. And that was November 56 right there on the Teenage label. And before that, we had from Brewer, Maine. That was the Deltones. That was unreleased, by the way. That was recorded for the event label, 1959, Laura Lee. But it was never released. And we started off in New Orleans, Louisiana, High Tones. What Was the Cause of It All? 1962 on the Eon label. 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

Yeah, Detroit, Michigan, right there. The Imperials, a.k.a. the Four Arcs, Life of Ease, January of 54 on the Great Lakes label. That billboard, January 23rd, and that came re-released as the Four Arcs in April of 54 on the Boulevard label. And for the break there, we had from Boston, Massachusetts. Not the greatest because it was the styrene. It was a promo on the Lori label. The All Tears, June of 61 on the Lori label. Boston, Massachusetts, Words Can't Explain. A nice ballad right there. And we started off from Washington, D.C., the Scott Brothers, Part of You, June of 59 on the Skyline label. Billboard, June 8th. All right, let's get... We got a few from Detroit. Let's go right here. This is the Gales. They were also known as the Violinaires and the Question Marks, but I have them here as the Gales on the JVB label, 1955.

All right, right there from Detroit, Michigan, the High Fidelities, 1957, Streets of Loneliness on the Hi-Q label. Not an easy record to find for you collectors out there. I know, that's a two-sided record right there. Both sides are good. And I believe some members of that group, they later went off to the Contours. And for that, also from Detroit, we had the Romeos, Let's Be Partners, July of 57 on the Fox label. And for you collectors, for that record, the cream color Fox label is the first press for that record. And we started that set off with the Gales, a.k.a. the Violinaires, a.k.a. the Question Marks, Don't Let the Sun Catch You Crying, 1955 on the JVB label. All right, let's go right now to Minnesota, St. Paul to be exact. And here's the Valquins, July of 59 on the Gaty label.

0: All right there from Jackson, Mississippi, the Corvettes, A Lover's Prayer from 61 on the Copa label. And before that, from Vicksburg, Mississippi, we had Mysterious Teenage from 62 on the Tribeca label in that Billboard October 6. And we started that set off from St. Paul, Minnesota, the Valquins, Fallen Star from July 59 on the Gaty label in that Billboard July 27th. Okay, from the RDV Community Bulletin Board, the Huntington Valley Library presents actor and historian Mitchell Kramer as Benjamin Franklin on Thursday, June 4th at 6:30 p.m. Learn about the events of Franklin's life in 1776, followed by a Q&A and photos with Ben. Registration is required. 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
1: I came home late last Monday night. 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After all that mess, big surprise with this, I caught
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0: 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Kissing and a-hugging, calling that dance the

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0: Yeah, right there. I couldn't find much for Nevada, so I had to improvise right there. That was a Stevie Dunham production on his Street Corner Entertainment label. And that's Raymond Altamirano. And that was recorded in Las Vegas at his studio right there. And that's Since You've Been Gone. That's a pretty cool tune. I haven't played that in a while. I have it. It comes in a multiple different color waxes. I have it on the white vinyl. And like I said, that's a two-sided record right there. The other side is, I think it's a rendition of Daddy's Gone. And,
1: Daddy's Home.
0: What is it?
1: Daddy's Home.
0: Oh, Daddy's Home. Is that the Shep and Limelight's do that?
1: Yeah.
0: Yeah, so Daddy's Home. All right, sorry. I was close enough. Daddy's Home, that was it. All right, and before that, from Omaha, Nebraska, we had the Admirals, first known as the Sultans, and that featured, of course, Gene McDaniels in that group. And I played Left with a Broken Heart on the King label, January 31st of 55 on the King label, Billboard February 26th. And before that, it was a little hard to find a record from Montana, but I did find one, Great Falls, Montana, the Chuckalucks. Different than the Chuckalucks that was on the Bow label. That was called Pick Up and Deliver, January of 61. That's on the Warner Brothers label. And we started that set off from Kansas City, Missouri, the Chandeliers Quintet, a.k.a. the Chandeliers, that was Dancing in the Congo, June of 58 on the Angletone label. All right, let's move on over now back to the East Coast for New Hampshire, and we're going to Portsmouth, New Hampshire, for the Exotics right here, March of 64 on the Coral label.

0: Yeah, right there from South Jersey, Chislehurst, to be exact, New Jersey. Even though that record was made in Philadelphia, that group's from Chislehurst, New Jersey. Tyrone and the Newports, Feel Like a Million, March of 63 on the Darrow label. And we went to North Jersey, Montclair, to be exact, for the Montclairs, Give Me a Chance, from 56 on the Premium label. And we backtrack a little bit because I actually found a record from earlier because we skipped a state. I did find it. It was, let's see here. It was from Iowa, Des Moines, to be exact. It was the Blentones and Lovers, that was the record, April of 63 on the Success label. That Billboard, April 27th, reaching number 118 on the Billboard. And we started off with the Exotics from Portsmouth, New Hampshire. Sad, Sad Song from March of 64 on the Coral label, and that cash boxed March 14th. All right, from the RDV Community Bulletin Board, the Bucks County Free Library is looking to raise $35,000 to buy hundreds of new books for their shelves during their annual Bucks for Books campaign. 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

All right, right there. Start off for our New York section from Brooklyn, New York. The Riffs, a.k.a. The Creations. That was Riffs right there. Little Girl on the Sunny label, October of 64. First started as The Creations on the Pinecrest and Gem labels. And before that, from New Mexico, the Ravens, stationed at the Holloman Air Force Base. Everybody's Laughing at Me, February of 62 on the Yuka label, Billboard, February 24th. And before that, we had another New Mexico group from Albuquerque, the Mandels, Darling, I'm Home, May of 61 on the Smart label. And that was re-released on the Chess label shortly after. And they were also on Air Force Base groups, and possibly also at the Holloman Air Force Base that they were at. All right, let's continue on with New York here. Let's go right now to the Bronx, New York, for this great ballad, The Personalities, September 57 on the Safari label. Yeah.

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Yeah, right there from Ithaca, New York. Siebel Love and the Love Notes, I Love You Darling, June of 59 on the Valex label. And before that, from Utica, New York, we had the Teenage Moonlighters. That is a four-figure record. Very expensive record right there for you collectors right there. Sorry, the Teenage Moonlighters, October of 58 on the Mark label. And we started off, we went to Long Island, New York, Hempstead, to be specific. Tempotones, Get Yourself Another Fool from February of 57 on the Acme label. And from the previous set, let me get my notes right here. From Harlem, New York, I'm lucky to actually own this record on the original Yellow Atlantic. The Diamonds, Cherry, December of 53 on the Atlantic label. And we started off with the Personalities, Yours to Command, September 57 on the Safari label. And for you collectors out there, the first presses must have the draft on the first press. All right, let's see what we have queued up next here. Give me a second. We have from White Plains, New York, it's the Master Tones on the Bruce.

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1: In high school, Schiffer Mincer wanted to do a little something for the homeless. So when she visited them, she brought her needle and thread.
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1: And Schiffer's little something became a big deal.
4: Mm-hmm. It's been a long time since all my buttons matched.
1: Some people may say, so what can I do? But Schiffer Mincer says,
2: so that's what I do.
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All right there, the Rockettones from Brooklyn, Bill Witt on lead. New York right there, Brooklyn, D.I., December of 56 on the Melba label. And before the break, we had the Unknowns, You and Me from 57 on the Extra label from Manhattan, New York. And we started that set off from White Plains, New York, the Mastertones, October of 54 on the Bruce label. The Mastertones, Tell Me. All right, well, it looks like it's time for me to get out of here, but there's much more great music coming out with Rick Michaels and the Record Hop, that is for sure. And I'll be back tomorrow with part two of the 50 States of Vocal Group Harmony. And so stick tuned for that with Evan's Oldies Encyclopedia for part two. Much more great music we'll pick up with North Carolina. And right now, it's time for me to get going. And closing out right now is the Vito and Salutations from Brooklyn, New York. I Best Be Going from 65 on the Red Boy label.

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0: And you can stop turning that dial. You've reached your destination. This is the Record Hop. Rick Michael is my name, and this is the RDV Radio Network. Coming to you from the Todd H. Allen Studio here in beautiful, sunshiny downtown Hatboro, Pennsylvania. My thanks to Evan Blatt for filling in for Bob Davis tonight, doing a great job, and he'll be back again tomorrow afternoon. So just keep your radio tuned to RDV for great music you're not going to hear anywhere else on your radio dial or on the internet. For those who might have seen a post earlier this week, planning on having Chi-Chi as a guest, Chi-Chi from the Tams and the Hippies. Unfortunately, Chi-Chi is a little bit under the weather. Nothing serious, just needs a little time to recuperate. So we're going to reschedule that. So what that means is that tonight I'm going to bring you 3 hours of music, plus your requests at 215-674-8002.
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0: So settle back. Or put on your dancing shoes and let's rock away our weekend blues tonight, only on the Record Hop.

Doing a funky four corners down on Funky Street, Arthur Connolly. Neatco record label. I remember that one from my high school dances back more years ago than I care to think about. The Olympics before that, and Baby Do the Philly Dog and Little West Coast Sound. And the Brothers 2 on the Crimson record label in Philadelphia. And Boogaloo Soul Party, and we came into the show with Big John Greer and the Record Hop. That's the name of this show. My name's Rick Michael. This is the RDV Radio Network, coming to you from beautiful downtown Hatboro, Pennsylvania, on this lovely Saturday night, 16th of May. Next Saturday, it's going to be Memorial Day weekend. Hard to believe. Let's get back to the music with some good old-fashioned New York street corner harmony. Here are the Del Satins.

0: come on, run that down. Yes, sir.
1: Doggone it, that last thing I do, I'm going to run that down.
0: I'm going to run it down.
1: When I catch it,
0: I'm going to run it down.

0: It's 7:20 in the first hour of the Record Hop. That man, they called him the King of the Stroll, but he could rock. Chuck Willis and Let's Jump Tonight. The Sunbeams slowing things down with Tell Me Why. And by request, the Five Royales. I'm going to run it down. And we started off that set with Stan Zyska and the Del Satins and Feeling No Pain, a song written by and produced by Dion DiMucci. And Stan Zyska with Del Satins kind of fell apart for a little bit and discontinued as a group. Stan Zyska joined and replaced Dave Bupp in the Magnificent Men. And a couple members of the Del Satins continued. And they brought in another lead singer by the name of Johnny Maestro. And didn't really do any recording at that time, but they did some performing. And on one of those gigs, they were with a group called the Music Connection. And they decided to join forces. And they had the Del Satins as the vocal group, the Music Connection as the instrumental group. And I believe, if memory serves me right, it was about 11 members in that joint group in there. And somebody said, you know, your chances of being successful are about as good as selling the Brooklyn Bridge. That's where they came up with the name, and they went on to more success. 7:22 is the time. My name's Rick Michael. This is the Record Hop. And the Bucks County Intermediate Unit, based in Doylestown, supports local individuals as they transition from school to employment. Through initiatives such as community-based work experience, job shadowing, and grant-funded employment opportunities, students gain practical experience, they learn soft skills, and develop essential workplace knowledge. These programs are funded through grants and partnerships, which cover students' hourly wages and provide guidance from a job coach during their placements. The IU also supplies a certificate of liability insurance through its business office. For more details or to learn how you can help support the Bucks County Intermediate Unit, please contact Renee Kinkey at 267-222-2066 or by email at rkinky at bucksiu.org. And a couple more sad notes in the music world is reported this week. The loss of two more of the great voices of music, Earl Jean McCrae of the Cookies and Clarence Carter. And I'll be playing a little wraparound salute to those two as we come back to the music after these station messages.
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I was born and raised down in Alabama on a farm way back up in the woods. I was so ragged that folks used to call me Patches. Papa used to tease me about it, 'cause deep down inside he was hurt 'cause he'd done all he could.

Yeah, 7:39 in the first hour of the Record Hop. And that said, a little in memoriam to two of the great voices of music. Reported their passing just several days ago. The Cookies, Don't Say Nothing Bad About My Baby. Earl Jean McCrae Revis in the lead on that one, who passed away on the 7th of this month. At the age of 80 years old, Earl Jean. And her original version of I'm Into Something Good, that brought us to the bottom of the hour. And then we came out of the 7:30 stop with Three by Clarence Carter, who passed away on the 13th, just several days ago, at the age of 90. He was born on January 14th of 1936. Clarence Carter and Tell Daddy, Slip Away, and Patches. A couple big hits for him. And let's get back to the music now. And this song, written in 1941, first released, actually, by Billie Holiday, also released by Peggy Lee, with her husband Dave Barber and his orchestra. But here's a great version of this song by Sam Cooke. Best cook in town, and crazy, she calls me.

0: Moon Glows and Seesaw. Love of My Life, that was Bill Robinson and the Quails. Great Miami, Florida group. Recorded a lot of songs over the years, not necessarily to commercial success, but a lot of great recordings by Bill Robinson and the Quails. And we started off with Sam Cooke and Crazy She Calls Me. She does every now and then. 7:49 is the time in the first hour of the Record Hop. Rick Michael is my name, and this is the RDV Radio Network. 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